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I hold. 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It's a place where you'll be safe to feel our grace, 'cause we've all made mistakes. 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

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Just come home.

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My life is an X-ray. 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

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I give my devotion to the cult of base. 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